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When he gains his revolver, he can shoot a fly d'un seul geste. Give my sincere condolences to all the gibier de potence. He'll kick you exactly où je pense.

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When you pick a pear, try to use the claw. But you don't need to use the claw when you pick a pear of the big paw paw. 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

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Yeah, cool it. 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When you find out you can live without it and go along.

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0: Yes?
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